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We've hit that 5 o'clock hour out here on your Sunday afternoon. 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Right now, we've got some Boston, More Than a Feeling.

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0: Ah, yeah, that's a way to finish a 40-minute classic rock block podcast. Slow ride here on your Sunday afternoon. And don't forget, Monday through Saturday at 6 p.m., things get really weird around here as the hardest working man in the industry, Alice Cooper, has a nightly show called Alice's Attic. And right now, he is over in Europe with the Hollywood vampires. Yeah, you know, Johnny Depp and Joe Perry. Well, just the other night, Ronnie Woods from the Rolling Stones came out and did a song with them. That's pretty cool. And we have Alice here 6 nights a week, which is absolutely epic. I've got Red Hot Chili Peppers, some Foreigner, and somebody that's hot for a teacher for 3 in a row next.
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2: Coming up Monday morning, we are going to celebrate National Black Cat Appreciation Day. On a Monday, we're going to do that. I want to find out from you what superstitions you actually buy into next time. And did you ever see the movie PCU? 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

0: 99.7 Classic Rock. Under the Bridge, Red Hot Chili Peppers finishing up three in a row. Foreigner with Urgent in there, and we had Van Halen off the 1984 LP with Hot for Teacher. Remember Eddie walking down that endless table in the video? Well, if you like Van Halen, you're going to love a show called Denim and Leather. 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I got a 40-minute classic rock block. It's going to come off with a band that loves to sting you, and they've been doing it for over 60 years now.
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Just started a 40-minute classic rock block here on your Sunday afternoon. And I look at

afternoon. And I look at the clock, I got to get out of here. So thank you so much for letting me be a part of your Sunday afternoon. It starts all over again tomorrow at 6 a.m. with The Morning Rush with Mike Pesto, Jonah at 10, The Blazy Show at 3, Alice's Attic at 6 p.m. We've got you hooked up, and I'll be back at 8 p.m. tonight for Denim and Leather. So check it out. But until then, I'm going to leave you with the Fleetwood Mac, The Chain. I'm Viking Dave. Skull.

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1: Coming up Monday morning, we are going to celebrate National Black Cat Appreciation Day. On a Monday, we're going to do that. I want to find out from you what superstitions you actually buy into next time. And did you ever see the movie PCU? 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

0: 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And this. And this. And this. 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
1: Coming up Monday morning, we are going to celebrate National Black Cat Appreciation Day. On a Monday, we're going to do that. I want to find out from you what superstitions you actually buy into next time. And did you ever see the movie PCU? 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
1: Coming up Monday morning, we are going to celebrate National Black Cat Appreciation Day. On a Monday, we're going to do that. I want to find out from you what

0: superstitions you actually buy into next time. And did you ever see the movie PCU? The movie that came out in 1984 with Jeremy Piven, where he famously gave us this line.
1: What is this? 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
1: Coming up Monday morning, we are going to celebrate National Black Cat Appreciation Day. On a Monday, we're going to do that. I want to find out from you what superstitions you actually buy into next time. And did you ever see the movie PCU? The movie that came out in 1984 with Jeremy Piven, where he famously gave us this line.
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3: 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Bring it on. 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

0: All right, it's time for you to pull that ticket out. That's right, because it's the weekend, and I'm going to invite you to jump on my Viking ship as I drop that red rope right now. You give me the ticket, sit down, put an oar in your hand, and we're going to set sail for 2 hours of nothing but good old-school, hard and heavy, classic metal, throwing in some new music each and every week right here on Denim and Leather. So let's start this week's show off with, unfortunately, remembering that Jack Russell passed away 2 years ago last week on August 7th, 2024. Jack Russell passed away, the voice of Great White. So on this week's show, as I had asked earlier in the week on social media at Viking Dave Shows, what are your favorite Jack Russell songs? Let's do some Jack Russell this week. I'm sure that there are probably no other shows doing anything to remember Jack Russell, but I loved Great White, and Jack was just always a really cool guy. And this show is always kind of on the edge, so let's play On the Edge.
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0: Oh, I hope you are satisfied with that rock and roll foursome, a Tesla double shot, Hang Tough, and some brand new Tesla, although it is a cover song from the great James Brown. I Got You, I Feel Good. I used to work in an English pub on the Sunset Strip called the Cat and Fiddle, and that was one of the songs on the jukebox from James Brown. Yeah, just when I hear that, it takes me back to that. And when I saw that on the Tesla new LP, I thought, oh, I'm going to do that. And then we did a double shot of some Great White with Call It Rock and Roll on the Edge as we were remembering Jack Russell, who passed away last week. Yeah, sad. But we're here, keeping the flame alive with hard and heavy rock. I'm Viking Dave. Gonna take a quick break, and we come back, and you know I'm gonna keep rocking, because you like it.
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0: Oh, here we are, continuing to set the spirit free for another segment of your weekly journey of exploring the world of hard and heavy rock. I'm Viking Dave, your host of Denim and Leather, every Saturday night after Alice's Attic, and then Sunday nights at 8 p.m. right here on 99.7 Classic Rock, rocking you the way you should be, longer and harder. Now, this week we are tipping our hat to Jack Russell, who we lost last week 2 years ago. It just still blows me away. I'm kind of pinching myself. But let's start this segment by hanging out in the Sunset area, Hollywood. But actually, this band is known for being from Pasadena, California. And they've got something about blondes and black cars.

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1: 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This is Phil Lewis from LA Guns, and you're listening to my buddy Viking Dave on Denim and Leather. Turn it off.

Gentleman Leather bringing you some brand new music from Norway, Triosphere. That song is Shorelines. Let me know what you think about the new music that we bring to you. Then we were in the LA area with some LA Guns, Never Enough. How about On Your Knees with Great White? Blondes and Black Cars with Autographs. So you got the Blondes and Black Cars, On Your Knees, and it's Never Enough. It is Never Enough. I'm Viking Dave, taking you on these weekly journeys as we do explore the world of hard and heavy rock each and every weekend here on 99.7 Classic Rock. Gonna take a quick break, wet my whistle with some kind of beverage. I'll just say that. Don't know what I'm gonna get yet. Not a lot of time in between breaks. Then we start the third segment of the first

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3: Coming up Monday morning, we are going to celebrate National Black Cat Appreciation Day. 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
6: 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It's a one-of-a-kind show, I would say. 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And I just say we are a one-of-a-kind show here because we go from the 70s, 80s, 90s, 2000, all the way up to today. We're playing new music that fits that certain genre of music that's going to be released here in 2026. And we look forward to new music as long as we are riding this wave that I call the Denim and Leather Show, because 10 years of doing this, I would have never thought that it was even possible. And you are a big part of that, listening to the show, talking about the show. If you like the show, share the information with a friend. If you don't like somebody, but you know they like this music, extend an olive branch and share this, because this is definitely a one-of-a-kind show here in the central South Valley of California, the breadbasket of the world, Kern County, Fresno County, Kings, and Tulare. We are here just doing what we do every single weekend. Saturday nights at 11 p.m., Sunday nights at 8 p.m. Now, third segment, first hour, well, we pick up the pace. For my brothers and sisters that either want to be in the pit doing a circle or up on the wall headbanging and fist pumping, it doesn't matter. Let's do a double shot of some Motorhead.

0: Denim & Leather, bringing you new music from the Riff Master himself, Mr. Tony Iommi, with World Alone. LP will be released in October. I know our listener Frank in Hanford was saying he's definitely going to get that LP. He's a vinyl collector, just like the Music Man is. And I'm interested to see what the rest of the LP sounds like. We did the title track to the 2018 release from Judas Priest, Lightning Strikes. We had new music from Stormhammer, Wrath of the Hammer, on Denim & Leather. Always wondering what you folks think about the new music. That's why, you know, we're playing the old school and throwing in some new stuff that I think fits that old school genre. Might be a little off here and there, but let me know what you think. A double shot from Motorhead, Hellraiser, a song that Lemmy co-wrote with Ozzy. They both recorded it, and then Bang to Rights. Viking Dave, always interested in seeing what you guys want to hear on the show as well. Viking Dave Shows at Gmail, social media, Viking Dave Shows. First hour is over, so get up, stretch your legs. We're coming back as we shift gears and I show you the other side of the world of hard and heavy rock.
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3: 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And here he is cracking the whip. Viking Dave.
0: Oh, yes. Hour number two of Denim & Leather starts now. Glad to see you're back on the boat. Now, we are doing a remembering of Jack Russell this week, right? August 7th, 2024, we lost the original voice of Great White, a really good blues rock vocalist. He loved Led Zeppelin. Let's do this segment that is normally your ballad salad. Let's make it a Great White featuring Jack Russell mini concert.
4: This is a song that we... God, I originally wrote this song, I remember, on the back of a legal tablet. I ran out of paper, so I started writing these words down. And when it finally came time for us to put it on the album, the record company thought it was too wimpy. The producers thought it was too wimpy. The management thought it was too wimpy. And basically, Mark Kendall here and myself, we fought to have it on the record. We said, look, if it's not on the record, then we're not going to be on the record. So they kind of acquiesced to our demands, and they put it on the album. And the rest, as they say, is history. Expect some help singing this one too, all right?

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0: Oh yes, denim and leather giving you a great white Jack Russell mini concert right there. Desert Moon, and when you are dancing underneath the Desert Moon, hope to God that a leather face doesn't show up and ruin the whole vibe. That would suck big time. Train to Nowhere, great song right there. And then Jack Russell doing what he loved, some Led Zeppelin. That was recorded in 1992 in Anaheim. Babe, I'm Gonna Leave You. And then an unplugged MTV version of Save Your Love with a little story there. I'm Viking Dave playing What I Want, When I Want. And who else plays four songs featuring Jack Russell from Great White? No one. We just did a mini concert, and I love mini concerts. And this segment's over, so let's take a quick break, come back, and we do what we do very well. At least I think. I'm biased, but we rock. Would you agree? Let me know on social media at Viking Dave Shows.
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2: Coming up Monday morning, we are going to celebrate National Black Cat Appreciation Day. On a Monday, we're going to do that. I want to find out from you what superstitions you actually buy into next time. 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
0: Oh, yes, Denim and Leather coming back from a quick break. Did you wet your whistle? Are you ready for this segment to start? Good. We're going to the East Coast. Let's hang out with Riot and do a double shot. That's right. Run for your life.

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0: Oh, yeah. Sun King from the Colt finishing out this segment of Denim and Leather, your weekly journey of exploring the world of hard and heavy rock. And the Sun King has definitely been winning those triple digits, have been kicking our butt. Although, overall, Central Valley weather, I think it's been a very mild summer. It wasn't until right before my surgery that we started peaking at the 105, 18s, 110s. And I'm not out and about, and believe me, I got cabin fever. I do go out in the backyard, and it's warm, that's for sure. We had some Y&T, Hungry for Rock. I'm always hungry for some more Y&T. I'm looking forward to seeing what they've got going on in 2027. Will they be coming to our market? That would be really cool, and I hope we find out soon. A double shot from East Coast Rockers, Riot, Return of the Outlaw, Run for Your Life. I like Riot a lot. A band that should have been much bigger than what they were, but it is what it is, unfortunately. All right, segment's over. Just like this, it is what it is. I wish I could keep talking and playing more music, but we got to take a quick break and come back. And yeah, one more segment of hard and heavy rock coming your way.
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0: Yes, we continue that journey of rocking out for 2 hours every weekend here on 99.7 Classic Rock. I'm your host, Viking Dave. We've reached the last segment of your weekly journey, and that means that it is time for your instrumental of the week. The one and only Mr. Joe Satriani, Summer Song. It's a good song, and it's summer. How appropriate.

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Denim and Leather giving you some great white face the day before that. Princess of the Night from Saxon, good song. And then Mr. Satch himself, Joe Satriani, with Summer Song, gave you your instrumental of the week off of the Extremist LP. Between The Extremist and Surfing with an Alien, those are my two favorite Joe Satriani LPs, I have to say. I'd have to go through his discography, but just going off shooting from the hip, those are the two rock-solid LPs, in my opinion. We just, as I said earlier, we finished off with Face the Day with Great White, which this is the part of the show that I never like facing because that means we're almost out of here, and that's 7 days until we meet again. This week, we did remember Jack Russell, the original voice of Great White, who we lost August 7th, 2024. It's been 2 years now as of last week. Hope I played some music that you forgot about and remember, or maybe never heard before and really liked, and that would be great. There in itself, a lot of Great White, but I am a Great White fan for sure. Until we meet again, listen to the best music you possibly can. God bless. I love my country. 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The very first song I ever heard from Great White was a song called Stick It. So that's how we're going to finish this show. I'm Viking Dave. Until we meet again, skull.

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1: Coming up Monday morning, we are going to celebrate National Black Cat Appreciation Day. On a Monday, we're going to do that. I want to find out from you what superstitions you actually buy into next time. And did you ever see the movie PCU? It's a movie that came out in 1984 with Jeremy Piven, where he famously gave us this line.
2: What is this? 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
1: Do you actually believe that? 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
1: Coming up Monday morning, we are going to celebrate National Black Cat Appreciation Day. On a Monday, we're going to do that. I want to find out from you what superstitions you actually buy into next time. And did you ever see the movie PCU? It's a movie that came out in 1984 with Jeremy Piven, where he famously gave us this line.
2: What is this? 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
1: Coming up Monday morning, we are going to celebrate National Black Cat Appreciation Day. On a Monday, we're going to do that. I want to find out from you what superstitions you actually buy into next time. And did you ever see the movie PCU? It's a movie that came out in 1984 with Jeremy Piven, where he famously gave us this line.
2: What is this? 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
1: Coming up Monday morning, we are going to celebrate National Black Cat Appreciation Day. On a Monday, we're going to do that. I want to find out from you what superstitions you actually buy into next time. And did you ever see the movie PCU? It's a movie that came out in 1984 with Jeremy Piven, where he famously gave us this line.
2: What is this? 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
1: Do you actually believe that? 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Coming up Monday morning.
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1: Coming up Monday morning, we are going to celebrate National Black Cat Appreciation Day. On a Monday, we're going to do that. I want to find out from you what superstitions you actually buy into next time. And did you ever see the movie PCU? It's a movie that came out in 1984 with Jeremy Piven, where he famously gave us this line.
2: What is this? 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
1: Do you actually believe that? 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
1: Coming up Monday morning, we are going to celebrate National Black Cat Appreciation Day. On a Monday, we're going to do that. I want to find out from you what superstitions you actually buy into next time. And did you ever see the movie PCU? 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
2: What is this? 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
1: Do you actually believe that? 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
1: Coming up Monday morning, we are going to celebrate National Black Cat Appreciation Day. On a Monday, we're going to do that. I want to find out from you what superstitions you actually buy into next time. And did you ever see the movie PCU? It's a movie that came out in 1984 with Jeremy Piven, where he famously gave us this line.
2: What is this? 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
1: Do you actually believe that? 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
1: Coming up Monday morning, we are going to celebrate National Black Cat Appreciation Day. On a Monday, we're going to do that. I want to find out from you what superstitions you actually buy into next time. And did you ever see the movie PCU? The movie that came out in 1984 with Jeremy Piven, where he famously gave us this line.
2: What is this? 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
1: Do you actually believe that? 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

0: 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And this. And this. 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

0: 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And this. 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
1: Coming up Monday morning, we are going to celebrate National Black Cat Appreciation Day. On a Monday, we're going to do that. I want to find out from you what superstitions you actually buy into next time. And did you ever see the movie PCU? It's a movie that came out in 1984 with Jeremy Piven, where he famously gave us this line.
2: What is this? 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
1: Coming up Monday morning, we are going to celebrate National Black Cat Appreciation Day. On a Monday, we're going to do that. I want to find out from you what superstitions you actually buy into next time. And did you ever see the movie PCU? The movie that came out in 1984 with Jeremy Piven, where he famously gave us this line.
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1: Coming up Monday morning, we are going to celebrate National Black Cat Appreciation Day. On a Monday, we're going to do that. I want to find out from you what superstitions you actually buy into next time. And did you ever see the movie PCU? It's a movie that came out in 1984 with Jeremy Piven, where he famously gave us this line.
2: What is this? 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
1: Do you actually believe that? 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
1: Coming up Monday morning, we are going to celebrate National Black Cat Appreciation Day. On a Monday, we're going to do that. I want to find out from you what superstitions you actually buy into next time. And did you ever see the movie PCU? It's a movie that came out in 1984 with Jeremy Piven, where he famously gave us this line.
2: What is this? 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
1: Do you actually believe that? 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
1: Coming up Monday morning, we are going to celebrate National Black Cat Appreciation Day. On a Monday, we're going to do that. I want to find out from you what superstitions you actually buy into next time. And did you ever see the movie PCU? The movie that came out in 1984 with Jeremy Piven, where he famously gave us this line.
2: What is this? 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
1: Do you actually believe that? 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
1: Coming up Monday morning, we are going to celebrate National Black Cat Appreciation Day. On a Monday, we're going to do that. I want to find out from you what superstitions you actually buy into next time. And did you ever see the movie PCU? It's a movie that came out in 1984 with Jeremy Piven, where he famously gave us this line.
2: What is this? 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
1: Yeah. There's that. Got the morning rush with Mike Pesto. Hope you had a good weekend. Hope your Monday is okay. Do what we can to help you with that, getting to what we celebrate here in just a bit. I'll let you know what I posted up on our Facebook page past weekend if you didn't get a chance to check it out. That after Soundgarden coming up at 6:16. 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

0: 99.7 Classic Rock, Soundgarden, Black Hole Sun. Got the Morning Rush with Mike Pesto. 98 is going to be the high, very close to 100 in Visalia later this afternoon. 68 at Valley Strong Ballpark right now. Speaking of which, Rawhide on a bit of a road trip. Wrapped up a two-week road trip, back in town now. In fact, we'll talk with Griffin Epstein, voice of the Visalia Rawhide, at some point this week. And you know the deal. If we stump him on a trivia question, he will give us to give to you pair of tickets, best seats in the house for one of those games. Just won't be talking him today on a Monday.
1: Monday.
0: And I know. We're going to know. I covered that already. I want to thank everyone who had a chance this past weekend to get over to our Facebook page, Instagram as well, and check out the little video blog or whatever I'm going to call this thing. At least once a week, usually on a Saturday before 5 o'clock, I'm going to pop on and spend a little bit more time talking about something that we discussed earlier that week. Last week, we talked about Tommy Lee, and he's always been a bit outspoken, especially on social media now. Now, some have said, fans of Motley Crue, just shut up and drum. And I had some thoughts on that. I shared some here, and I shared some with that post on Facebook and Instagram. If you haven't checked it out yet and would love to find out what your opinion on it is, because we're all entitled to them, check out the post on Facebook and Instagram, and let me know what you think. Coming up in just a bit, a lot of stuff that we celebrate today. One I tipped my hat on a little bit earlier. If you want to check out that post up on our Facebook page, facebook.com/99.7classicrock, we'll get to the other things we celebrate today coming up about 15, 20 minutes.
2: 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There's a collision on Road 160 at Sierra Avenue. Three cars involved there. Road 120 and Avenue 424, an accident, and one at eastbound 180 at Dickinson. A reminder to keep it safe and slow for the cone zone.
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Got a whole list of things going on today. Who said Mondays are boring? 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
1: What day is it? Monday? Oh.

0: There's some days I get this list of things that we celebrate and look and say, well, there's not a lot of stuff going on today. Today, it was hard trying to pick out three things to let you know about, which I always do, but I couldn't, so I grabbed four. Had to start with the biggest one. Today is World Eggplant Day. Now, before you think about sending an eggplant emoji to one of your coworkers, just keep in mind that that emoji doesn't mean eggplant. In fact, I don't think it ever has. It actually seems to mean...
1: Hi there, big boy.
0: So if you send one of those to your coworkers, you may have to have a little talk with HR at some point today. So just be careful how you celebrate World Eggplant Day and stay away from the emoji, maybe. If you do not heed my advice, you may have to stay home for a few days, in which case you're just celebrating Stay Home with the Kids Day, which today is as well. But the kids have gone back to school, so I don't know if the teachers and the principal would appreciate if you celebrate that one. Also, today is National I Love My Feet Day. I don't know of anyone who loves their feet, tolerates, yes. And there are some, I forget what the name of it is, like the fear of feet, like an actual phobia, think that all feet are disgusting. I don't fall in that category. Have my flip-flops on every single

0: weekend, so my feet are okay. National I Love My Feet Day. It's also National Meaning of Is Day. Oh, you remember why we celebrate this one, don't you? Going back to then-President Bill Clinton when he was deposed in regard to his relationship with then-intern Monica Lewinsky.
1: Statement that there was no sex of any kind, in any manner, shape, or form with President Clinton was an utterly false statement. Is that correct?
2: It depends upon what the meaning of the word is. Yes.
0: Of course he gave us that one, and who could forget?
3: I did not have sexual relations with that woman.
0: Well, he gave us some great quotes back in the day, didn't he? Just a few things that we celebrate on this Monday, August 17th.
4: The heat is returning, but nothing extreme. Good morning, South Valley. Happy Monday. There's a trough offshore throwing the valley a few thin clouds, but high pressure in the desert southwest will keep us on the hot side. So mostly sunny and a little hotter today with highs in the upper 90s. Mostly clear tonight. Overnight lows in the mid-60s. Mostly sunny Tuesday with highs close to, if not touching, 100 degrees. And we stay at or near triple digits through the latter half of the week. Slightly cooler this weekend, but still a little above normal. For Porterville today, expect a high of 98, overnight low of 65. Hanford, exact same numbers, high of 98, overnight low 65 degrees. With the Central Valley's most accurate forecast, I'm KC24 Chief Meteorologist H.J. Fox.
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Seems I've forgotten a big one when it comes to talk about things that we celebrate today. So we'll circle back to that and I get to a big one that I forgot to mention to you coming up at 6:46.

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4: Rumors spreading around. And that takes its time. About to check outside the game. You know what I'm talking about. Just let me know if you wanna go to that whole mile on the range. They got a lot of nice girls.

0: 99.7 Classic Rock, ZZ Top, and LaGrange at 647. Got a high of 98 in Exeter later this afternoon. 69 in Mixter Park right now. Yeah, so I mentioned a moment ago all the things that we celebrate. I forgot kind of a big one. In fact, I teased this last week, Friday, even over the weekend. Today, National Black Cat Appreciation Day. Now, I know anyone appreciates a black cat, especially on a Monday, but it did open up, and I was hoping it would, a bigger conversation this morning. Are there any superstitions that you actually, to any degree, actually buy into? Maybe it's the whole black cat thing, and you got to say something when a black cat crosses your path to get the voodoo off you. I used to believe years ago with pennies, not so much that they were lucky, but that if you saw one and it was heads up, that is luck there, sitting there. And you pick it up, and as you pick it up, you actually have to say out loud, see a penny, pick it up, all the day you'll have good luck, and then put that in your pocket. And if it was tails up, you had to leave that penny there. That was bad luck waiting for someone else to pick up. You know what I'm talking about. And now I realize that's a penny. That's money. I'm picking it up, heads or tails. They stopped making pennies now. I think they're talking about it if they haven't done it completely at this point. That could be something that is worth more than just a penny at this point. So, in fact, I used to have an app on my phone. You have to scan the coin and it tells you if it's worth more than what the actual coin value is. So are there any superstitions that you actually buy into or at least maybe used to? Maybe step on a crack, break your mother's back. I actually bought into that one back in the day. And to this day, I still purposely don't step on them and hope I don't hurt my mom when I do. 559-622-1443. Any superstitions you actually buy into on National Black Cat Appreciation Day?
1: 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There's a collision on Road 160 at Sierra Avenue. Three cars involved there. Road 120 and Avenue 424, an accident, and one at eastbound 180 at Dickinson. A reminder to keep it safe and slow for the cone zones.
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99.7 Classic Rock got this list here from 1999. Britain's phonographic industry put out this list at that point of Britain's most bootlegged musicians. Any idea who topped that list back in 1999? I'll let you know coming up with our Rise and Rock Anthem of the Morning, which we'll get to coming up at 7:10. After Stone Temple Pilots and Van Halen next, Def Leppard right now, pour some sugar on me. 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

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Taking it back to something that happened 1999 on this day, August 17th. The British phonographic industry. You got to make sure I enunciate that one. Don't say the British pornographic industry. I'm sure there's such a thing, but this is something completely different. The British phonographic industry released their list of Britain's most bootleg musicians up until that point. Number one on the list, no big surprise, Led Zeppelin. But who came in at number two and number three on that list? I'll let you know after our Rise and Rock Anthem of the Morning. Take you back to 1973 with this one. Led Zeppelin, the song remains the same on 99.7 Classic Rock.

0: 99.7 Classic Rock from 1973, Led Zeppelin. The song remains the same, 7:16, on your Rise and Rock Anthem of the Morning. Because of that list that came out on this day, August 17th, 1999, for the British phonographic industry. Again, be careful how you announce that. Gotta make sure you say it right, otherwise you're saying something else completely different. Britain's most bootleg musician, Led Zeppelin, at the time. I would imagine possibly still could be. 1999, they topped that list, followed by the Stones. The Beatles actually came in at second on that list. So, just in case you're curious, again, the Rise and Rock Anthem of the Morning, Led Zeppelin, the song remains the same.
1: 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There's a collision on Road 160 at Sierra Avenue. Three cars involved there. Road 120 and Avenue 424, an accident, and one at eastbound 180 at Dickinson. A reminder to keep it safe and slow for the cone zone.
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Speaking of that list from 1999 from the British phonographic industry, Britain's most bootleg musicians. Wondering, do you happen to have a bootlegged album in your collection? Or maybe you had one at one point. I've got one that might surprise you. A little story to share with you about that coming up at 7:30 after Twisted Sister. Next, Jefferson Starship. 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

0: 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Again, British phonographic industry saying back in 1999 that Led Zeppelin, the most bootleg musician in Britain at the time. Don't know if that's still the case or not, but it was back in 1999. So wondering, do you happen to have any bootleg albums?
1: Albums that you're not supposed to have?
0: You can be anonymous if you want. You can call 1-559-622-1443. I do have one. Got it on eBay years ago before they cracked down on things like that. Now, I think I've said this before, that I used to be a huge fan of Chicago. When Chicago 17 came out, loved that album. And then 18 came out, liked that one enough to then go back. And I, at the time, had every vinyl that Chicago had put out up until Chicago, I think, 19. And yes, they've had that many and then some. And loved their older stuff when they really rocked. I go back and listen to some of their first two or three albums, and you can hear what I'm talking about. Well, they had an album when they were signed with Warner Brothers called Stone of Sisyphus. It didn't have a number on it. They went in a little different direction with that one. And apparently, the label said, there's no hits on this. Go back and do it again. The guy said, no, this is what we're giving you. If you've got a problem with it, shelve it. So they did. And slowly over the years, bootlegs of that album became available. And I found one on eBay, and I still have it. It's on CD. And later, years later, like 5 or 6 years later, they actually did finally release it, but there are songs on the bootleg that aren't on the released version, and vice versa. So a little bit of a different bootleg there story for you. But if you've got one to share, 1-559-622-1443, let me know.
2: The heat is returning, but nothing extreme. Good morning, South Valley. Happy Monday. There's a trough offshore throwing the valley a few thin clouds, but high pressure in the desert southwest will keep us on the hot side. So mostly sunny and a little hotter today with highs in the upper 90s. Mostly clear tonight. Overnight lows in the mid-60s. Mostly sunny Tuesday with highs close to, if not touching, 100 degrees. And we stay at or near triple digits through the latter half of the week. Slightly cooler this weekend, but still a little above normal. For Porterville today, expect a high of

0: 98, overnight low of 65. Hanford, exact same numbers, high of 98, overnight low 65 degrees. With the Central Valley's most accurate forecast, I'm KC24 Chief Meteorologist A.J. Fox.
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You may have heard that Gene Simmons from Kiss was on hand at Angel Stadium this past weekend, throwing out four ceremonial first pitches. Why four? Well, he was trolling someone. It's a funny story. If you haven't heard it, I'll share it with you. Another load of dirty laundry coming up at 7:46 after Guns N' Roses. Next, Queen now on 99.7 Classic Rock.

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99.7 Classic Rock, Guns N' Roses, knock, knock, knocking on heaven's door. I don't know why he didn't ring the doorbell. Maybe just it was out of service. 746, the Morning Rush with Mike Pesto, 98, the high in Hanford this afternoon. 71 in Civic Park right now. Time for another load of dirty laundry. Past weekend, you wanted to be at Anaheim Stadium, home of the Angels, because Gene Simmons and Paul Stanley were on hand remembering, celebrating the 50th anniversary of Kiss's massive 1976 concert there, and throwing out the first pitch. Gene Simmons actually threw it out, but he threw out four.

0: four ceremonial first pitches. Now, he threw out four because he's trolling, as are many others. Quarterback for the Washington Commanders, Jaden Daniels. I'm not sure if you heard about what's going on with him, but apparently, and this has been going on for a while now, his representatives have gotten in touch with LSU with a cease and desist letter, barring the school from using his name, image, and likeness. He went to the school, obviously. And family members, apparently, are saying that they should not give out the number five, the number that he wore when he played for them, to anyone else because of the legacy he built while winning the 2023 Heisman Trophy. So, Gene Simmons threw out four first pitches, was about to throw out a fifth, and no, I can't, because five, that's Jaden Daniels. Anything with the number five right now, like when the count is on Sesame Street, he's got to skip five from now on. So they were just trolling Jaden Daniels with that first pitch. Would you expect anything less from Gene Simmons?
1: 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There's a hit-and-run, no injuries on North Brawley, just south of the 180. Collision on northbound 99, just north of the 198. An accident on Road 160 at Sierra and another Road 120 at Avenue 424. Be safe and slow down for the cone zone.
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We got the Morning Rush with Mike Pesto heading off to Big Bear next hour for an animal story you may have heard a little something about. A lot of controversy with this one. Some really getting their feathers ruffled. Pun intended. So we'll hit that next hour. Jimi Hendrix now, Purple Haze on 99.7 Classic Rock.

99.7 Classic Rock. Apparently, there is a rule, unwritten. Don't know how well it's enforced, but a rule nonetheless of what you cannot wear when you go see one of your favorite artists in concert. Run this rule by you to see what you think of it. I think it stinks, but what do I know? Do it after Dire Straits next, 8:13. 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

99.7 Classic Rock with Dire Straits, Sultan's Swing, 8:13, Mike Pesto with The Morning Rush with you. So I was talking with a friend of mine this past weekend about my need to get to San Jose in October to see Rush there at the SAP Center with the tickets that we gave away for their show on the 15th or even their show on the 17th, just two shows as far as I know. I told him I was going to hit up eBay this past weekend, I'm still trying to find this. T-shirt from the first concert I ever saw, Rush's Grace Under Pressure tour. I saw them when I lived in Illinois at a venue called the Rosemont Horizon just outside of Chicago. So I thought if I could find that shirt and wear that shirt to the show, and he stopped me mid-sentence. He's like, "You're going to be that guy? What are you talking about? You never seen the movie PCU?" I'm like, no, I haven't. So you're not allowed to wear a shirt of the band you're going to go see in concert. Go see the movie. So I looked for it, and it's not streaming anywhere, but I did find the line on YouTube from Jeremy Piven's character Draws, the line he's talking about. What?

0: is this. You're gonna wear this to the show. You're gonna wear the shirt of the band you're gonna go see. Don't be that guy.
1: So apparently that's a thing. I had no idea that was a thing. In certain circles, you're not supposed to wear, say, a Rush t-shirt from a concert to a Rush show. What? That makes no sense to me whatsoever. Especially if you hail my mantra, live and let live. Wear whatever you want to the show. I would think that's the one time it's cool to wear the shirt. When you saw them in concert previously and people walk up, oh, dude, I went to that show as well. And it's an icebreaker. So how do you feel about it? Is it a hard and fast no, you do not wear the artist shirt to a show, or live and let live, wear whatever you want, and concert t-shirts from previous shows well within the realm of possibility? 1-559-622-1443. What do you think?
2: 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There's a hit and run, no injuries on North Brawley, just south of the 180. Collision on northbound 99, just north of the 198. An accident on road 160 at Sierra, and another road 120 at Avenue 424. Be safe and slow down for the cone zones.
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Apparently a lot of folks getting their feathers ruffled, pun intended, over what's happening in Big Bear right now. Well, you haven't heard? Well, if you haven't, I've got to get you up to speed on this drama. Coming up at 8:28, another animal story for you after Aerosmith. 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

0: 99.7 Classic Rock with Aerosmith and Crying. Many are crying for the passing of Jackie several days ago. Well, we've got an animal story update for you.
1: And this bird you cannot change.
0: Oh. Apparently, Shadow has moved on already. Posted this last week Friday up on our Facebook page, facebook.com/99.7. And, Jackie has been seen with another eagle. Within days, or Shadow, Jackie passed. Shadow's the one still with us. So Shadow has been seen with another eagle. They're all but certain it's a female. Katie is her name. KD1 is the actual name that the bird goes by. But already calling her Katie because, and get this, Shadow has already brought her back to the nest. Yeah. It's like Real Housewives of Bear Valley, or Big Bear, but obviously Eagle Edition. I posted

0: This on my personal Facebook page. A friend of mine used the angry emoji.
1: Hey, listen.
0: Life goes on. Dude's bored. It's not like he's got an iPhone or cable to keep him occupied. I mean, this is what they do. A little surprise. It only took him days to emotionally move on, but apparently he has. Now, there's no word officially that they have become a pair, but we will keep an eye on it for you. Friends of Big Bear have all the updates if you want to check it out there if we don't hit it up first. But, yeah, Shadow moving on with another eagle. Hey, life goes on.
2: The heat is returning, but nothing extreme. Good morning, South Valley. Happy Monday. There's a trough offshore throwing the valley a few thin clouds, but high pressure in the desert southwest will keep us on the hot side. So mostly sunny and a little hotter today with highs in the upper 90s. Mostly clear tonight. Overnight lows in the mid-60s. Mostly sunny Tuesday with highs close to, if not touching, 100 degrees. And we stay at or near triple digits through the latter half of the week. Slightly cooler this weekend, but still a little above normal. For Porterville today, expect a high of 98, overnight low of 65. Hanford, exact same numbers, high of 98, overnight low 65 degrees. With the Central Valley's most accurate forecast, I'm KC24 Chief Meteorologist, A.J. Fox.
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Had to hit up Costco this past weekend. Saw something there that left me scratching my head. Wondering if you noticed it too. Run up by you, see what you think. Coming up at 844 at the White Snake next. Thin Lizzy now. The boys are back in town on 99.7 Classic Rock.

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99.7 Classic Rock, Whitesnake, Here I Go Again, 844. Here I go again for another work week on this Monday. Mike Pesto with you with the Morning Rush. One thing you may have picked up about me at this point, the 6 months or so that we've been together, is I notice stuff a lot. And a lot of the stuff that I notice, I will talk about. Like something I noticed when my son and I hit up Costco here in Visalia, the south end of Visalia Costco. I don't know if this is happening at the north end, but we went to the food court. I get a pizza to take home and noticed there are umbrellas set up in the food court. Keep in mind, if you've not been to that Costco, the food court is on the inside of the building with umbrellas set up as though they're expecting a passing thunderstorm, which, I don't know, maybe they were testing the sprinklers at some point. Some people were getting wet while they were eating their hot dogs. Now, it was suggested, because I posted a picture up on Facebook and Instagram, that, well, maybe they're just there to advertise their hot dogs. And yes, it does say in one of the panels, 100% all beef hot dogs. Here's the thing with that. They don't really need to advertise their hot dogs. Everyone knows Costco has hot dogs for $1.50. Second of all, they lose money on every sale of those hot dogs. So that's

0: first thing you want to do is advertise the hot dog. What, don't you want some pizza instead, or maybe a strawberry sundae? So if you haven't seen the picture and you've got a legitimate answer to the question, why are there umbrellas set up at the Costco food court on the inside of the building, and you know the answer? 1-559-622-1443, so we can all know what the heck's going on with that.
1: 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There's a hit-and-run, no injuries on North Brawley, just south of the 180. Collision on northbound 99, just north of the 198. An accident on Road 160 at Sierra and another Road 120 at Avenue 424. Be safe and slow down for the cone zone.
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Speaking of that Costco, south of Visalia with the umbrellas up. Haven't they heard a whole thing about if you open an umbrella inside, that's supposed to be bad luck? I mean, I'm just saying. Someone may want to give them a heads up on that. 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

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No big surprise. 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

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Just a little reminder on something we're celebrating today, but also with that, a way you do not want to get caught celebrating. It all makes sense when we get to it, coming up at 9:16 after Poison next. 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

0: 99.7 Classic Rock Poison. Every rose has its thorn. You got the Morning Rush with Mike Pazzo celebrating World Eggplant Day today. Now, just be careful with how you celebrate World Eggplant Day today, because, oh, for example, if you want to bring the emoji of the eggplant into the equation, that no longer means what you think it means. When you send that to someone, it's a...
1: Hi there, big boy.
0: Well, yeah, that's kind of where that one is going. So I would recommend, if you do want to celebrate World Eggplant Day today, celebrate by actually enjoying some eggplant. You can pick it up at Winco, wherever you buy your vegetables, maybe a farmer's market. But do not, under any circumstances, send the eggplant emoji text to any of your coworkers, unless you want to be brought into the HR office at some point today. 99.7 Classic Rock.
2: The heat is returning, but nothing extreme. Good morning, South Valley. Happy Monday. There's a trough offshore throwing the valley a few thin clouds, but high pressure in the desert southwest will keep us on the hot side. So mostly sunny and a little hotter today with highs in the upper 90s. Mostly clear tonight. Overnight lows in the mid 60s. Mostly sunny Tuesday with highs close to, if not touching, 100 degrees. And we stay at or near triple digits through the latter half of the week. Slightly cooler this weekend, but still a little above normal. For Porterville today, expect a high of 98, overnight low of 65. Hanford, exact same numbers, high of 98, overnight low 65 degrees. With the Central Valley's most accurate forecast, I'm KC24 Chief Meteorologist, A.J. Fox.

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0: 99.7 Classic Rock with Cars, Just What I Needed. That is just about going to do it for me. Hanging out for a few more minutes. Jonah is coming up next at 10 o'clock. By the way, I mean this, and I said this when I first got here about 6 months or so ago. Whenever you hear that I'm in the 99.7 Classic Rock studios, phone lines are wide open for you. Anything on your mind you want to roll past me. 1-559-622-1443. With that in mind, actually getting a call right now. 99.7 Classic Rock.
1: Hey, Mike. I was actually wondering if you could play a song for me today.
0: Absolutely. What song you need to hear?
1: Big Old Chair and Ladder.
0: It's not Big Old Chair and a Lighter. It's actually coming up next. I'll have it kicking off another 40-minute Classic Rock block for you.
1: All right. Thank you.
0: Did have the heart to tell him that's actually not the name of the song, but it is up next on 99.7 Classic Rock. You can
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99.7 Classic Rock. I promised to get through this Monday together. We got through the worst part, I would argue. It's all downhill from here. I'm hoping. Jonah's coming up next, pushing ahead with that 40-minute Classic Rock block with you. Here's Van Halen, Pretty Woman, on 99.7 Classic Rock.

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It's Monday. You got on that crazy train, huh? Hey, morning. I'm Jonah Denz Hamilton. Not just Stevie Nicks now on 99.7 Classic Rock That Rocks.

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0: That's the Red Hot Chili Peppers on 99.7 Classic Rock. And this could be kind of hot. It's National Thrift Store Day. And maybe this is just the best day to get out and do some thrifting, because Monday and Tuesday mornings are supposedly the best day to go out and shop at thrift stores. So let's see, it's a little after 10. You got to get out there now. And I'm Jonah. I'm going to get dressed up with Steven Tyler and Aerosmith next.
1: The heat is returning, but nothing extreme. Good morning, South Valley. Happy Monday. There's a trough offshore throwing the valley a few thin clouds, but high pressure in the desert southwest will keep us on the hot side. So mostly sunny and a little hotter today with highs in the upper 90s. Mostly clear tonight. Overnight lows in the mid-60s. Mostly sunny Tuesday with highs close to, if not touching, 100 degrees. And we stay at or near triple digits through the latter half of the week. Slightly cooler this weekend, but still a little above normal. For Porterville today, expect a high of 98, overnight low of 65. Hanford, exact same numbers, high of 98, overnight low 65 degrees. With the Central Valley's most accurate forecast, I'm KC24 Chief Meteorologist H.J. Fox.
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0: We are the champions, and we will rock you. On 99.7 Classic Rock, a Queen's guitar god, Brian May, had this extra interesting Instagram that you can take a look at. I love his post, but recently he was in person reporting the solar eclipse, and he was in this perfect spot in an observatory in Spain, and of course he captured it because you'd expect that from an astrophysicist, right? Dr. May. You're at work in Visalia with me, Jonah, getting into Pearl Jam and Vintage Stones in a 40-minute classic rock block coming up.
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We ride for your back at work Monday, and little video is online on Facebook Reels about Jerry Hall, you know, Mick Jagger's former wife. What an interesting life she's had. Going back to the Stone.

Now, Tom Petty's not kidding around there. Don't do me like that. Hope your day's going great. I'm Jonah. It's David Bowie on 99.7 Classic Rock. Let's dance.

0: Guns N' Roses on 99.7 Classic Rock. So a few brand new movies we're hoping to not be squashed by, you know, the latest Spider-Man and The Odyssey. And a few got close. Those two movies, of course, are still way up there at number one and number two. But at number three was the one about the 1980s neighborhood going prehistoric at the end of Oak Street. And then it was another dinosaur-themed movie, the family-friendly Paw Patrol Dino movie. And at number five was the limited release earlier in the week of the K-pop girl group Cat's Eye Wild Hearts. And I'm Jonah. Brian Adams has some memories to share coming up.
1: The heat is returning, but nothing extreme. Good morning, South Valley. Happy Monday. There's a trough offshore throwing the valley a few thin clouds, but high pressure in the desert southwest will keep us on the hot side. So mostly sunny and a little hotter today with highs in the upper 90s. Mostly clear tonight. Overnight lows in the mid-60s. Mostly sunny Tuesday with highs close to, if not touching, 100 degrees. And we stay at or near triple digits through the latter half of the week. Slightly cooler this weekend, but still a little above normal. For Porterville today, expect a high of 98, overnight low of 65. Hanford, exact same numbers, high of 98, overnight low 65 degrees. With the Central Valley's most accurate forecast, I'm KC24 Chief Meteorologist, A.J. Fox.
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0: Van Halen on 99.7 Classic Rock. Hey, you know, nights here get kind of weird with Alice Cooper. Yeah, he's our DJ Monday through Saturday night starting at 6. And his Alice's Attic tour is going on the road this November. The two closest places that you can see him are in San Jose on the 18th of November and then Wheatland on the 20th. I mean, I am seriously considering seeing him again. I mean, it's his Alice's Attic tour, right? Hi, I'm Jonah. Come together with the Beatles in a 40-minute classic rock block on the way after Def Leppard. You can count
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Boston kicking off our noon hour, and here comes our nighttime DJ, Alice Cooper, whose Alice's Attic Show tour is hitting the road. He's got 3 dates in California coming up in November on 99.7 Classic Rock That Rocks.

Bon Jovi's first ever single with just John and some studio musicians on that one. And you're in a free ride with me, Jonah, and AC/DC, Brian Johnson, singing away on 99.7 Classic Rock That Rocks.

0: I'll never get tired of Steve Miller, Fly Like an Eagle, 99.7 Classic Rock. Hey, it's National Thrift Store Day today, and statistics show that Monday and Tuesday mornings have the best deals. So maybe celebrate the day tomorrow morning, huh? You know, I have found some really valuable things at Goodwill. Now, these surprises happen. I'm Jonah. Yeah, it's back to school time with Van Halen on the way.
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3: Triple digits become more likely later in the week. Good afternoon, South Valley. Happy Monday. High pressure in the desert southwest is taking control again, meaning it's getting hotter out here. The low pressure, though, in the Pacific is throwing us a few thin clouds, so mostly sunny and a little hotter today with highs in the upper 90s. Mostly clear tonight. Overnight lows in the mid-60s. Mostly sunny again Tuesday with highs close to 100 degrees. Thursday and Friday, we stay at or near triple digits. Upper 90s, though, return this weekend. For Visalia, expect an overnight low of 65, Tuesday's high 99. In Lemoore, overnight low of 64, and on Tuesday, right at 100 degrees. With the Central Valley's most accurate forecast, I'm KC24 Chief Meteorologist AJ Fox.
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0: Nirvana's Come As You Are on 99.7 Classic Rock. And hi there, I'm Jonah. You know, I'm here during the week with you, spending some time and playing the tunes from 10 till 3. And then had three Blazies here. Now, he spent so many years doing mornings, and now he's able to catch up on his sleep. Doing the afternoons, but he still has that fun stuff that he does too, like Just a Minute Comedy and the Blues News. Those are both in the 5 o'clock hour now. And we always have our 40-minute classic rock blocks coming up around this time of the hour. Def Leppard's on the way to kick one off next.
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Love Bites, Def Leppard, kicking off a 40-minute free ride. That's the way to get a set started off. Hey, I'm Jonah in Boston from their first album for you now on 99.7 Classic Rock That Rocks.

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John Mellencamp and his long intro. He had to fight the record company to keep that in the song. I hope your day's going great. I'm Jonah with Lynyrd Skynyrd on 99.7 Classic Rock.

Oh, that is the spirit. Hey, I'm Jonah. Let's take a look at how new movies did over the weekend. Coming up after the Rolling Stones and Bad Company on 99.7 Classic Rock That Rocks.

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Aw, sad little story song from Bad Company, my 99.7 classic rock. So a few brand new movies over the weekend were trying to not get squashed by, you know, the latest Spider-Man and The Odyssey, and a few got close. Those two movies, of course, are still way up there at number one and number two. But at number three was the one about the 19... 19-

0: 1980s neighborhood going prehistoric at the end of Oak Street. And then it was another dinosaur-themed movie, the family-friendly Paw Patrol Dino Movie. And at number five was the limited release earlier in the week of the K-pop girl group Cat's Eye Wild Hearts. And I'm Jonah, getting into a good boogie from ZZ Top coming up next.
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0: triple digits become more likely later in the week. Good afternoon, South Valley. Happy Monday. High pressure in the desert southwest is taking control again, meaning it's getting hotter out here. The low pressure, though, in the Pacific is throwing us a few thin clouds, so mostly sunny and a little hotter today, with highs in the upper 90s. Mostly clear tonight. Overnight lows in the mid-60s. Mostly sunny again Tuesday, with highs close to 100 degrees. Thursday and Friday, we stay at or near triple digits. Upper 90s, though, return this weekend. For Visalia, expect an overnight low of 65, Tuesday's high 99. In Lemoore, overnight low of 64, and on Tuesday, right at 100 degrees. With the Central Valley's most accurate forecast, I'm KC24 Chief Meteorologist AJ Fox.
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0: It's a sad song from Guns N' Roses on 99.7 Classic Rock. And you know, today is Black Cat Appreciation Day. And that's kind of a sad subject when you think about the fact that black cats are not adopted as easily as other colors of kitty cats. And because of that, they get euthanized more. You know, we've owned so many cats in our family, and they've all lived long lives too. But our favorite has always been our black kitty, Dee Dee. So when I hear these statistics, I think, oh, don't overlook the black kitties. And I'm Jonah. Hey, a 40-minute classic rock block is queued up to play. You're going to love some Joe Walsh coming up.
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Well, that is a good time song. Joe Walsh starting off a 40-minute free ride for your Monday. And you know who's back at work? Blazy. He's in at 3 o'clock with his usual fun. And I'm Jonah Denson.

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1: That's a good way to start the Blazy Show this afternoon, and a great way to start her first album. Pat Benatar, track number one on her first album, Heartbreaker. And I hope that you're having a good Monday so far. You're almost done with it. I do want to mention that there's a homestand beginning tomorrow night with the Visalia Rawhide. And if you are a fan of the Super Troopers movies, one of the stars, in fact, the director of Super Troopers 3, which is currently in theaters, Jay Shanderskar, is going to be at the game on Saturday. He also co-wrote the movie. Special guest appearance, Rawhide Game. Check out their website for more of the games this week. And don't forget, all August kids are free. That's cool, too. Go Rawhide. All right, again, glad you're rocking with the Blazy Show this afternoon. We'll get back to it, and good stuff lined up for you this afternoon.
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0: 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It's the Blaze Show, and it's time for my AI ain't working right story of the day. A Kentucky middle school is being called out by the community for having AI create an agenda given out to the kids. It's riddled with spelling errors and incorrect names. What? Not in Kentucky. Here's Mom Stacy Morris.
1: Mom, did you know that we live in Vinecki? And I said, what are you talking about? The periodic table is just jarbled words. We have new planets called Mark. It's crazy. Well, we have to pay a $10 instructional fee every year in order to get this agenda. You're making us pay for something that you used AI for.
0: Well, maybe things will be different when we all live on Mark. Coming up in 10 minutes, a man breaking into a business gets shot, and now he's suing the owner for, wait till you hear how much money he wants.
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5: 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In the South Valley right now, looking good for your drive home. But up north, grass fire on the right-hand side of westbound 168 transition to westbound 180 Fresno. A hit and run on South Reed, just south of Peter Avenue, north of Reedley. And a pickup rolled and hit a fence on West Lone Oak Avenue, just east of North Piedra Road, east of Sanger. That's traffic. I'm Mike O'Neill.
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1: Blazer Show, let's see what you think of this one. A homeless man in Oregon, Kenneth Voiles, was breaking into a business, but the business owner was there, felt threatened, pulled out his weapon and shot Kenneth Voiles. Now Kenneth Voiles is suing James Grant, the owner of the business, for shooting him. James?
2: That's where it went right through my brain, that he is ready to attack me, stop me. When he picked up the bolt cutter and raised it and was starting to come at me. I was lucky I could run about 15 feet, grab my gun. He started coming at me this way. I told him multiple times, 3 to 4, maybe 5 times to get on the ground. I finally had to shoot. I only shot him when he was standing looking at me, ready to come at me. And then I just let him go because I just wanted it to be over.
1: 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If he doesn't have the good sense to skedaddle out of there like a Hanna-Barbera cartoon character, then he comes at you. Gotta defend yourself and your property.
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6: 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In the South Valley, looking good for your drive right now, but up north, bicycle in the fast lane of northbound 99 just south of Clinton. Grass fire on the right-hand side of westbound 168 transition to westbound 180 Fresno. A hit and run on North Orozco Court at South Zediker Parlier. Hit and run South Reed Avenue just south of Peter, north of Reedley. And a pickup rolled and hit a fence on West Lone Oak Avenue just east of North Piedra Road, east of Sanger. That's traffic. I'm Mike O'Neill.
7: Triple digits become more likely later in the week. Good afternoon, South Valley. Happy Monday. High pressure in the desert southwest is taking control again, meaning it's getting hotter out here. The low pressure, though, in the Pacific is throwing us a few thin clouds, so mostly sunny and a little hotter today, with highs in the upper 90s. Mostly clear tonight. Overnight lows in the mid-60s. Mostly sunny again Tuesday, with highs close to 100 degrees. Thursday and Friday, we stay at or near triple digits. Upper 90s, though, returning this weekend. For Visalia, expect an overnight low of 65, Tuesday's high 99. In Lemoore, overnight low of 64, and on Tuesday, right at 100 degrees. With the Central Valley's most accurate forecast, I'm KC24 Chief Meteorologist AJ Fox.
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1: This is not headline news. Today is National Thrift Shop Day, or as it's also known, National Dress Like Johnny Depp Day. Kalshi is looking to raise at least $750 million. Hey, I'll bet you Kalshi only raises $650 million.
2: I'll take that bet.
1: Done. Barbie 2 may not happen because Ryan Gosling wants too much money to play Ken. Pretty ballsy for a character who doesn't have them. Selena Gomez is being sued for fraud. Apparently, she told people her husband was handsome. And Natalie Imbruglia lived in a basement after wasting her money. When asked if she'd do things the same way again, she said, "This is not headline news for the Blasey Show. Rocking your afternoons in the South.

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0: 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During my career, I got a chance to talk to one of the stars of Monty Python. I couldn't ask enough questions about Monty Python and the Holy Grail. Now, someone has put all of the words of the film, the main words of the film, in alphabetical order. It's jarring, but sometimes it also sounds very funny. So here are a couple of examples I put together of the words ah, and of course, I would have to include the many times the Knights of Ni.
1: Og.
0: Found that on laughingsquid.com. The words of the film Monty Python and the Holy Grail put in alphabetical order. Coming up in 10 minutes, the premiere of my new fake commercial today. Oh, those flocking cameras. Keeping an eye on her, coming and going.
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5: 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In the South Valley, up and down the 99, across the 198, looking good for your drive right now. Up north, look out for the hit and run on North Orozco Court at South Zediger Parlier. Watch your speed, put your phone down, get home safely. That's traffic. I'm Mike O'Neill.
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1: Thanks for rocking with the Blaze Show. If you're driving, please drive safely. And I tell you what, Flock cameras. These are automated license plate readers popping up everywhere. They create a searchable database for law enforcement, or so they say. You know they're going to be selling that information about where we're coming and where we're going. And I'm sure it won't take too long before they can work for your social life.
2: Bro, before the night is over, like, she and I will be flocking.
3: How? She's leaving, and you never even talked to her.
2: Platemate, duh.
4: 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You don't need it. You got her plate. 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And then keep finding them. 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
5: How did you know I was here?
2: Fate?
4: 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New from Flock.
2: It's not stalking. It's flocking.
1: I know it's creepy, isn't it? But seriously, a major investigation by the Washington Post revealed that nearly 50 law enforcement officers have been accused, charged, or convicted of misusing Flock safety automated license plate readers for personal stalking or unauthorized tracking. Psycho cops stalking their exes. And that's when the technology is only in a few markets.
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9: Traffic's brought to you by Kawea Health. In the South Valley, look out for the collision northbound 99 just north of Avenue 56. Early mark up north. Two vehicles tied up on North Fowler at East Olive Avenue. Two more northbound 41 just south of McKinley. And the hit and run north Orozco Court at South Zediger Parlier. That's traffic. I'm Mike O'Neill.
10: Triple digits become more likely later in the week. Good afternoon, South Valley. Happy Monday. High pressure in the desert southwest is taking control again, meaning it's getting hotter out here. The low pressure, though, in the Pacific is throwing us a few thin clouds, so mostly sunny and a little hotter today, with highs in the upper 90s. Mostly clear tonight. Overnight lows in the mid-60s. Mostly

0: Mostly sunny again Tuesday with highs close to 100 degrees. Thursday and Friday, we stay at or near triple digits. Upper 90s, though, return this weekend. For Visalia, expect an overnight low of 65, Tuesday's high 99. In Lemoore, overnight low of 64, and on Tuesday, right at 100 degrees. With the Central Valley's most accurate forecast, I'm KC24 Chief Meteorologist AJ Fox.
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